Everybody's talking about the good old days, right? Everybody, the good old days, the good old days. 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Come to think of it, as bad as we think they are, these will become the good old days for our children. But why don't we try to remember

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Heidi, Heidi, Heidi above from the 1998 movie Jeans, the beautiful Aishwarya Rai Bachchan. How are you feeling on this Monday morning? Happy, happy Monday to you. 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

You can write to us on 751-0228, 751-0228. You can send us your messages on that number. And good morning to Auntie Anno, to Uncle Robbie. They would like to wish everyone a marvelous Monday and a blessed week ahead.

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1: Hi there, I'm Woman Carver Elgin, stationed at Traffic Headquarters in Blairy. According to Section 76.1 of the Motor Vehicles and Road Traffic Act, Chapter 5102, the rules of the road are all vehicles must keep to the left or near side of the road. While driving a vehicle, when meeting another vehicle traveling in the opposite direction, you must keep well to the left or near side of the road. When being overtaken, you must keep to the left or near side of the road. You should not, therefore, except when you intend to overtake or turn right, drive along the middle of the road.
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0: 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So are you free to come to Dubai?
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3: With the news on this time, I'm Kristen Jasai. Good morning. U.S. Deputy Secretary of State Christopher Lando is expected to visit Guyana from August 9 to 12 to strengthen bilateral cooperation and explore investment opportunities. During the visit, Lando is expected to meet President Dr. Irfan Ali and cabinet members to discuss economic cooperation and bilateral investment. The talks will also focus on strategic sectors, including energy and critical minerals. Education Minister Sonia Parag recently chaired a review session with cabinet colleagues, members of parliament, and senior education officials as part of final preparations for the upcoming school term. The team reviewed a detailed facility checklist to ensure schools are ready to welcome students when the new term begins in September. Minister Parag says parent-teacher associations are also being engaged as part of the validation process, highlighting the important role parents play in Guyana's education system. The Private Sector Commission says Guyana's economic growth must extend beyond major commercial centers, with Chairman Captain Gerald Gavaya Jr. backing the government's Model Village initiative. Gavaya Jr. says developing infrastructure, housing, utilities, and connectivity in communities can allow residents to benefit from economic opportunities without leaving their villages. He says this could also expand the private sector's investment footprint and reduce barriers to entering new markets. The Georgetown Public Health Corporation has once again welcomed the Smile Train mission, providing renewed hope to children and families affected by cleft conditions. This year's mission successfully performed corrective surgeries on 13 patients, including 6 cleft lip repairs and 7 cleft palate repairs. The procedures are expected to give the patients improved opportunities to smile, speak, and thrive with greater confidence. And internationally, the operator of a boat that overturned near the Statue of Liberty, killing a woman and a baby, has been arrested and charged with reckless endangerment, New York police said. Officials said a large search and rescue operation was launched after the incident near New York Harbor on Saturday night. A nearby vessel rescued 12 people from the water before police arrived, the U.S. Coast Guard said. And that's the news to the moment.
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4: Guyana. Mm-hmm. Please.

0: I am Sergeant 22279 Trotz, stationed at Traffic Headquarters Ivleri, attached to the Education section. I would like to inform the general public on the safe uses of the road on foot. On our roads in Guyana, pedestrians are one of the leading categories of road users that are killed yearly. It is important for pedestrians to understand the safe uses of sidewalks and footpaths when using the road. According to Guyana's Road Traffic Code, where there is a footpath or sidewalk available, use them. While using footpaths or sidewalks, ensure not to walk closely to the curb. If there is a footpath or a sidewalk that is not available at the time, ensure to walk on the right-hand side of the road facing the oncoming traffic. A school procession or an organizational procession that cannot use a sidewalk or footpath should walk on the left-hand side of the road to the nearest side. Ensure that you have a lookout to the front of the procession. Whilst walking during the hours of darkness, you should ensure that you carry a white light to the front of the procession and a red reflector to the rear.
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A blessed Monday morning to you, whatever it is that you are up to this time of the morning. I trust you're having a great morning. Everything is going smoothly so far, and all the best to you for the rest of the day.

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very hype one from the movie Yes Boss, Jata Hitukaha, Shah Rukh Khan, and Julie Chawla. What's for breakfast this morning? What are you having for breakfast? I trust it's something healthy. As you know, eating healthy is a choice that you have to make.

You can WhatsApp us on 751-0228, 751-0228. If you would like to say something to us, you want to say something to the public, you want to send out that greeting, send us that message on 751-0228. Good morning to Mr. Kamal Fazal and Little Adyesh, all of Canal No. 1 from Auntie Zelina.

Good morning to Auntie Joyce of Better Hope on the East Coast. She is listening in with her family, and she would like to say a great day and a safe day to everyone, and she's also enjoying the vibes.

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Oo, Jana Jana from the movie Pyar Kiya To Darna Kiya, Salman Khan and Kajol in their younger days. 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We are bringing to you some great beats on this beautiful Monday morning. It's a very beautiful Monday morning on the outside. It's Monday, the 10th of August, 2026. You can drop us that message on 751-0228, 751-0228. Auntie Ruby, good morning to you. All the best to you for the day.

You're listening to Bollywood Beats on 100.1 Vibes FM, your morning's love for Indian music. And if you are at your workstation already, good morning to you. Have a great day at work. If you are in your vehicles heading to work, I trust you are going to have a great week ahead of you. For those of you listening to us in the diaspora, we are always happy to have you. Good morning to you. All the best to you as well.

This is a selection that you would want to listen to on a Monday morning. Oh Priya, Oh Priya. This one is taken from the movie Kahi Pyar Na Ho Jaye that stars Salman Khan and Rani Mukherjee. Also, to all the parents listening in, good morning to you. Just a reminder that school reopens late August, I think, this year, or early September. It is usually the very first Monday in September, and that is for the Christmas term. How is your school shopping coming up? You don't want to wait for the last moment to go out there to do your shopping. Make sure you do that early and, you know, get your kids prepared for the first school day of the new school term, the Christmas term for the new school year. And I trust the kids are having a great time. They are enjoying their vacation.

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It's Monday, the 10th of August, 2026. What are your plans for the day? It's the 10th day of August. Are you celebrating a birthday today? If you are, happy, happy birthday to you. I trust that you are going to have a great time today. You are going to make the best out of the day. You're celebrating another milestone. If you are celebrating a wedding anniversary, congratulations to you. Many, many more years of togetherness with you and your loved one. Also, you know, if it is an achievement, congratulations to you. If you have a bongsin baby boy or girl, you have a new member added to the family. Congratulations to you.

Tom Joy from the movie Once Upon a Time in Mumbai. This is a very beautiful selection, and it is the voices of Rahat Fateh Ali Khan and Tulsi Kumar.

I would like to inspire you on today's program. So speak positive words into your life. Speak positive words into your life every single morning. Think big. Think healing. Think success. 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Think happiness. 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Always start the day with positive energy. 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Your mindset plays a lot. Yes, your mindset plays a lot.

So it's very sunny and heated in the US as well. I trust you guys are going to stay hydrated, stay cool. And if you brought home a pet recently, I figure you are happy, you're excited to, spend some time with that pet. And also the kids are very excited always to have pets at home.

Ajabahardo Kimalka. This is a very beautiful selection, the voice of Abhijit. This is Kavita saying bye for now from Bollywood Beats, only on 100.1 Vibes FM. Take care of yourselves until tomorrow and have a blessed Monday.

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1: I am Sergeant 22279 Trots, stationed at Traffic Headquarters, Ivleri, attached to the Education section. I would like to inform the general public on the safe uses of the road on foot. On our roads in Guyana, pedestrians are one of the leading categories of road users that are killed yearly. It is important for pedestrians to understand the safe uses of sidewalks and footpaths when using the road. According to Guyana's Road Traffic Code, where there is a footpath or sidewalk available, use them. While using footpaths or sidewalks, ensure not to walk closely to the curb. If there is a footpath or a sidewalk that is not available at the time, ensure to walk on the right-hand side of the road facing the oncoming traffic. A school procession or an organizational procession that cannot use a sidewalk or footpath should walk on the left-hand side of the road to the nearest side. Ensure that you have a lookout to the front of the procession. Whilst walking during the hours of darkness, you should ensure that you carry a white light to the front of the procession and a red reflector to the rear.
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3: 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Yes, you done.

Well, top of the morning to you. Or rise and shine if you're now waking up. Pull back those curtains and let's get ready for the win. It's Monday, so Mondays are for winners. So just know that you are a winner today if you're now rising. Rise and shine if you're on the go. Just remember that you are in charge. You are the boss. You're a champion. Get ready to win, you guys. Happy Monday to you. Welcome on down to Vibes 100.1 FM.

That was Akon and Beanie Man with Girls. And yes, I know, you know, Mondays aren't always easy. Maybe you started last week on a heavy note, with a heavy heart. Maybe last week didn't go the way that you planned. Or maybe you just felt tired. And you know what? That is completely okay, all right? But you do have to give yourself permission to feel what you need to feel if you're hurting.

a blank page the moment you decide, you know, to take the steering wheel and take charge of your life. Things will go in your direction. And you don't have to fix everything all at once. All right, just focus on today. Today being Monday, the start of your brand new work week. So do whatever you can. Do your best, though. All right, do your best with what you do have right where you are. Put a smile on your face. Walk with your head held high. And tackle one small victory at a time. All right, just remember that you are stronger than your tough days. You are bigger than your doubts. So let's make a big deal right now. So take charge, step into your greatness, and go make this week absolutely awesome. 21 minutes after that 9 o'clock hour, if you're now joining us, you're locked on to Vibes 100.1 FM. It is a beautiful, beautiful, beautiful Monday morning here in the capital city. What is happening in your neck of the woods? What's happening in your area, your community, your village? Hope the sun is out bright and nice. Yeah, we are soaking up the sunshine. Yeah, also we need to take precaution of, you know, the El Nino. So if you're heading out there right now, you'd want to ensure that you have your cap, your umbrella, your hat, so that, you know, you aren't, you know, setting yourself up for a sunburn. And if you have to wear your sunscreen, do that. But just ensure that you take good care of your skin, all right, and yourself. Hydrate, hydrate, hydrate. Drink lots and lots of water and take care of yourselves, all right? Well, the vibes continue right here. I'm Kieran Moya, here to keep your company up until 13 hours right here on Vibes FM.

0: Well, this station has linked people from all around, you know. Remember Navin from Monrepo? I remember Avinash from Chatumago. What about them Glasgow by from Glasgow, Hozororo, Isano, and Mokomoko? You got to call everybody, man. This is one big thing.
1: Essie Quibble is Guyana's. Thank you so much for sticking around right here on Vibes 100.1 FM. 30 minutes after that 9 o'clock hour. Hope your Monday is going pretty well. You're taking charge of your Monday, doing the best that you can. Remember, be the task, great or small, do it well or not at all. Hope you guys had a fantastic weekend. A lot took place, you know, during the weekend. Hope you had some fun. You went out there. Probably you went to the Mega Bounce, you went to the Literary Festival, or you just stayed home and, you know, caught up on some well-needed rest. Whatever you did, hope it was fun. Well, it's about that time, of course, where we tell you what's happening in the country right now. First up, big news for the ancient county. Region 6 is getting a massive transformation under the government's national, or nationwide, I should say, Model Village Initiative, which is rolling out across 23 communities. And in New Amsterdam, plans have just been unveiled for a completely remodeled municipal market and a brand new dedicated vendors hub. Plus, residents can look forward to upgraded drainage systems and expanded fire hydrant coverage to keep the town safe and smooth running. Now, over in Rose Hall, the Sugar Belt community is earmarked for a serious boost. A total of 354 acres are set to undergo recreational and climate smart upgrades designed to build a greener, more resilient town. Well, if you ever looked up and wondered about those massive tangles of black wires hanging off utility poles, change is finally on the way. The Ministry of Public Utilities and Aviation is issuing a public notice to all telecommunications and utility service providers nationwide. And so you've got 6 weeks to clean it up. Companies must remove those bundled hanging wires from poles across the country, giving our streets a cleaner, safer look. And finally, some incredible news for Guyana's tourism sector. We just officially shattered our all-time visitor record. This past July, Guyana welcomed 45,127 visitors. And that's the highest number ever recorded for the month of July in our history, marking an impressive 11.1% increase compared to July of 2025. Now, what drove this surge? A packed calendar of iconic events. We did have, you know, the Origins Fashion Festival that took place from July 3 to 5. And of course, that brought top regional designers and fashion lovers together. Then CARICOM Day celebrations highlighted by the One Guyana Worship Experience on July 6th, which showcased our rich culture and regional unity, and the Global Super League GSL that took place from July 23 to August 1, that brought in international cricket stars and passionate fans from around the globe. So together, these major cultural and sporting events proved once again that Guyana is becoming a premier destination in the region. And that's a wrap on what we're tracking right now. But of course, you can keep it locked in right here on Vibes FM for more great updates and awesome music. 34 minutes after the hour. And are you a Guyanese? I am a Guyanese. Not forgetting, hope you did not miss breakfast this morning. Remember, breakfast is the most important meal of the day. What did you guys have for breakfast this morning? If you haven't had your breakfast yet, go get it now.

0: Well, at this point, I really want to take some time out to, you know, send some support to all our winners for the Ghana Prize for Literature. So these persons won big at the Ghana Prize for Literature Awards. They made those submissions in 2025, but they were awarded this year, and that took place on Friday night. So taking first place and best book of poetry was Maggie Harris for her collection, I Sing to the Green Hearts, accepting from the UK. Harris noted, you know, how Guyana continues to deeply shape her life and craft. Then we have Phoebe Wallerson. She swept second place and won best first book for poetry with Lachim 2, Songs from Sorrow Hill, an intensely personal meditation on grief. And of course, we have to get Scott Tingerty, and he has been winning, you know, for a long time. And his piece was titled The Way Indentured. And we have Makeda Braffitt as well, sharing that spot with Mutt Sams, and they both shared third place. So congratulations to all of you, and continue the good work. And let's move on to fiction, because we have, you know, three winners again who did their best. We have Ray Watt Dio Nandan secured, you know, best book of fiction with his book called A Memory of Flowers and Coconut. Hello, hello. Interesting title. Then we have Jasmine Payne. She took home best first book of fiction for her gripping work, Leech. And Some North Narine finishing as runner-up with Ripples from a Broken Soul. So again, congratulations to these winners. And keep it up, guys. And of course, we can't leave out non-fiction. So top honors went to Tessa McWatt for The Snag, followed by Joyce Trotman in second place for This Gyro. And that's This Gyro, The Enchanted Life of Auntie Joyce Trotman. And then we have in drama, Dr. Sita Shah Roth. She snagged first place with her play Kisna, followed by Shafan Hestick, River Blood's Son in second, and Marsa Telford with The Bell and the Bones taking third. Yeah, so big congratulations to all our winners at the Ghana Prize for Literature Awards 2025. Yes, I know we are in 2026, but this was for last year, all right? So for 2026, those entries, you can submit them when the entry portal is open for you to make those submissions. And then next year, you'll have the prize giving. Yes, so congratulations and keep working. And if you're a creative, do not give up. Continue being in the game. Maxim. Continue writing, continue creating, and making the best of
1: music.
0: Everything.
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0: Enjoy this one by Kwesi Ace. This one is called Still in the Game.

52 minutes after 9 o'clock. The voice of Jomo Primo on your radio right now. This one is called Let's Love. And that's exactly what we need to do in times like these. Let's love on one another, care for each other, show our support, be remorseful when we have to, and look out for one another, all right? Well, just reminding you that at 10 hours, we will be chatting with Ms. Sharma, a Guyanese author, leadership coach, and the founder of Revive. And she recently published her new book called Shifting from Hustle, How to Succeed Without Sacrificing Yourself. And so we'll be having some inside scoop on, you know, how that book was written and how it can benefit your life. So stick around at 10 hours. We'll be talking with Ms. Sharma about that right here on Vibes FM.

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0: Well, if you're now joining us, you're locked on to Vibes 100.1 FM. It is 10 hours. And as promised, we did say that we are going to be talking with Miss Sharma. So we do have her on the line right now. She is a Guyanese author, leadership coach, and the founder of Revive. And she recently published her new book, Shifting from Hustle, How to Succeed Without Sacrificing Yourself. And it came out just 3 months ago and has already reached over 175 readers across Guyana and was recently added to the National Library's permanent collection. So a special good morning to Ms. Sharma. Thank you so much for coming online today. It's a pleasure to have you. How are you feeling today?
1: I'm doing good, Kieran. Thank you for having me.
0: You're most welcome. How is your Monday going?
1: It's going good. It's pretty cool. The kids are off to lessons. I have one at home.
0: Great.
1: The sun is beautifully shining. It's a great day, man.
0: Yes, it's a great day to have a great day. Now, for listeners tuning in who are meeting you or hearing about you for the first time, how would you describe what you do?
1: All right. So I am a corporate trainer and coach. So I work with entrepreneurs, leaders, and organizations across Guyana's public and private sectors. So my focus is on helping individuals and their teams build sustainable success without sacrificing their well-being or their relationships or sense of self. Some of my sessions would include things like team building, customer service, emotional intelligence, workplace happiness, and leadership, and they're all infused with social psychology. Prior to this, I worked at various levels of management in different sectors, and I have a background in teaching and lecturing. So I have about 2 decades of coaching, training, and organizational experience that has really helped me to put everything that I've learned so far in life in my book, Shifting from Hustle.
0: Yeah, and you sound like, you know, you have this all under wraps, all under control. And of course, everybody is usually talking about hustling and working hard, how to make money. Why do you think it's, you know, time for us to change that mindset?
1: So there's nothing wrong with working hard, Kieran. You know, that is what actually gives us a sense of purpose.
0: Yeah.
1: The only thing about working hard is that we are currently losing ourselves in the process. Mm. And, you know, we have real responsibilities. Like, we got to pay bills. We have kids to send to school. You know, we got to keep at least 2 meals on the table. And, I mean, those are things that genuinely make us get up early and get going and, you know, come back home, and we're coming back home to our safe space with our kids and home and all these things. That's not the problem. Ambition is not the enemy. You know, showing up is what we need to do. But it's the place in which we're doing it from. Like, are we doing it from resentment? Are we doing it from exhaustion? You know, are we feeling as if we are behind? So shifting from hustle is really asking people to keep doing the work, but to stop accepting their health or their relationships or their peace of mind as a cost of doing that work. And in my book, every chapter ends with 3 sections. There is the shift, which wraps up the theme and the lesson for the chapter. There is a money overflow section, which talks a lot about money and even my experience in developing and rebuilding my relationship with money over the years. And then there is a coaching section which talks about reflect and apply. So you get to walk yourself through the lessons of the chapter, and you also get to apply it to yourself and your life so that you can actually start shifting and experience that greater fulfillment in what you're doing every day. Because what is a life if you're not feeling fulfilled every day? Like, when will the fulfillment ever come, right?
0: Yeah, that's so true. So you really need to not overwork yourself while, you know, on the go. Was there a personal moment or realization that made you say, I need to write this book?
1: Yes, there was. So a few years ago, I got hit really badly with food allergies. And during that period of time, I also went through a second period of depression because of the medication that I was using. Mm-hmm. And I felt that, you know, at that time that I don't know how long I have to live, and I can't allow myself to get carried away in this process, because what kind of life am I living? Like, I was sedated every day, and like, I didn't know everything that I was allergic to. So whenever I used something that I was discovering that, oh, this isn't working with me, then, you know, I had to take that tablet and then I was asleep for a few hours. So I was losing hours during the day, like the productive hours of the day. And I was like, what kind of life am I really living? And then when I really, you know, took hold of it, I made up my mind in the process. Like, listen, I don't want to live this way. I don't want the rest of my life to look like this. I need to pull this together for me, for the kids, and for the kind of life, the vision that I really want to unfold in this reality.
0: Yeah.
1: So I started working from that place, and I allowed myself to shift. And in that process of shifting, I was like, listen, this is just not my problem. I've worked with too many people. I've been in rooms and I heard conversations. You know, people are telling me about these things all the time. It's time I put it all in a book that can not just help me, but it can help so many people out there, so many of our Guyanese brothers and sisters, and it can even help my kids and the generations to come, because I think I suffered enough and I went through enough to have this passed on. I need them to learn the lessons, not the experience.
0: Yeah, that's good. That's good. Yeah, you don't want to pass that on. You know, just understanding that this is something that I'm struggling with. I need to get out of that area and not passing it on to the next generation, which is awesome. I'm hoping that people are taking notes of this as well. Now, it's been 3 months since the launch. What has been the most surprising or rewarding part of this journey so far?
1: So when I was writing this book, I didn't have the full vision of it. I just knew that I'm going to put it all in one place so that my kids can learn from it, right?
0: Mm-hmm.
1: And when I launched the book, like, I didn't realize there were so many people who were waiting for me to put a book out there. Like, in my training sessions, I've had people tell me all the time, Kamala, you should write a book. You know, like, you really have, there was one time somebody said, you have delicious wisdom. I was like, oh, wow. You know, that really made me feel good back then. But, like, when I started to write, I realized that this is not just going to help my kids. This is not going to help my lineage. This is going to help people.
0: Yes.
1: And there's only so much people I can currently reach in my training sessions or even, you know, when I'm coaching online. So this is one way in which I can reach more persons and I can just allow this to flourish. You know, this was one of the things that I said to myself, I'll just let it flourish. It has to go and let it be, you know. So the response has been really positive since I put this book out there. Like, I've had so many people like grabbing a copy and sharing it with me and telling me that, you know, it has really helped them and it helped them to understand their lives better. And even psychologists have been telling me these kind of things. And I understand it because I have a background in social psychology. So, you know, I felt that, okay, so this is not just like our therapy session on a specific issue in your life. This is how we can pull it all together so that we can be happier people every day, not just in moments of celebration, but actually genuinely happy doing what we're doing.
0: Yeah, and also your work is stored in the National Library as part of Guyana's permanent history, and it must feel amazing. How did it feel when you got that news?
1: You know, that was really impactful for me because to know that one day I may not be here, but my book lives on. Like, and this book can help so many children, so many youths. I don't see many leaders entering the library these days. No working professionals are there. But you see so many kids in there. And when I was in there the other day to do a presentation, I was like, you know, this is it. This is it because it's going to help shift the generations and help them in the way they're doing business and the way they're living their life and the kind of mindset they adopt. So it's all about, you know, knowing that it lives on while I'm not, even when I wouldn't, and knowing that it will help the kids of the future to say, well, this really makes sense for the life that they're living, and this is how they can do things differently. So we don't necessarily need to continue living by our trauma. You know, there's so much that has been intergenerational for us, and even like while I was going through this whole journey with myself, I realized how much I was carrying that did not belong to me. So knowing that the book is in the National Library and it is accessible to so many people just makes it that moment of change and hope that, okay, it's going to live and it's going to reach the right hands.
0: Yeah, and I would like to personally send congratulations to you for your hard work and all of the amazing things that are happening right now for you. So, but before we let you go, what are your main goals for the book moving forward, and how can listeners get their own copy today?
1: No, thanks, Kieran. So moving forward, I would love for the book to make a greater impact on the lives of our Guyanese brothers and sisters. I'm looking to scale and looking for it to reach more people's hands. I'm looking to do more corporate sessions as well, using this book to help our leaders, because so many times our leaders take this autocratic approach without even realizing how they are being autocratic in the process. You know, that's their empowerment. So I'm looking to help more leaders, more professionals, more entrepreneurs to do things differently. And currently the book is across Essequibo, Demerara, Burbank. 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And you can get copies from me directly, Kamla, 629-7142.
0: All right. Well, Ms. Kamla, thank you for sharing and taking the time off to share your journey with us today. We wish you all the best with your book and your future plans. Have an awesome remainder of the day.
1: Thank you, Kieran. Same to you.
0: All right, take care. Well, make sure you grab yourself a copy of that book from Miss Sharma. And just reminding you of the name again, it's called Shifting from Hustle: How to Succeed Without Sacrificing Yourself. 12 minutes after that 10 o'clock hour, you're still locked on to Vibes 100.1 FM. We'll be taking a quick break to bring you these messages. But when we get back, we have more great music lined up right here for you on Vibes FM. 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

0: Hi there, I'm Woman Carver Elgin, Station of Traffic Headquarters in Blairy. According to Section 76.1 of the Motor Vehicles and Road Traffic Act, Chapter 5102, the rules of the road are: all vehicles must keep to the left or near side of the road. While driving a vehicle, when meeting another vehicle traveling in the opposite direction, you must keep well to the left or near side of the road. When being overtaken, you must keep to the left or near side of the road. You should not, therefore, except when you intend to overtake or turn right, drive along the middle of the road.
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6: Correct.
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6: The answer is we got to evolve, bro. If we want to keep up with what's happening in our world, we have to be able to give people news now. One of the things our CEO here at NCN says a lot of the time is that the deadline for news is no longer at 6 o'clock. Yeah. It is right now.
5: It's right.
6: And we have to be able to answer that question. 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
4: Well, keeping it cool with some R&B music for you right here on Vibes FM on a beautiful Monday morning, 10:21. This one is by Cherish, and it's called Unappreciated. But I hope you're not feeling that way today. You're feeling very much appreciated at home, at work, at school, wherever you are. And remember to appreciate the ones around you. And also surround yourself with love. Go where you're loved, that's what they say. But most importantly, go where you're appreciated.

Well, guess what? Today is vlogging day. And I just want to say a special shout out to these vloggers or YouTubers. And if you listen to or you look at any one of these, feel free to send us a message. I love it. Real Nice Guyana, which showcases, you know, Guyanese scenery, village tours, culture and community life. You have It's Our Life ARD. I know a lot of people watch, you know, those family content, you know, lifestyle vlogging channels. And It's Our Life ARD is one of the popular ones. Real Guyana. You have, you know, Samuel and Crystal Mitchell. They do some vlogging here and there, covering marriage and Q&As, trivia, local events, and couple lifestyle content. So shout out to you guys.

Special big up as well to Stephen Bash, Grace Itwaru, Keon Hector, Moen Hall. Oh yeah, no Moen. Casey Evans too. And all of the YouTubers in Guyana, today is vlogging day. So hope you guys will be uploading a vlog or two today in honor of vlogging day today. Did I say myself? Yeah, I do YouTube too. Check out Katie Flex on YouTube, guys. Not sure if I'll be uploading a video today in honor of vlogging day, but I'll see. You never know. But a big shout out to all the YouTubers in Guyana and Guyanese living abroad who also do YouTube. Yeah, it's a fun space.

0: Bloody Pain. We love rap music. Listen, we got a caller on line one. Caller, what's your problem?
1: Hello. I'm on the radio with T-Pain.
0: How's it going?
1: It ain't going good. My girl ain't doing a thing she used to do.
0: I got just what you need. Brand new Chris Brown, T-Pain. You heard it here first. Nappy boy.

Shout out to all our listeners online. Hope you guys are enjoying the vibes right now. And to all our regular listeners as well. Hope you guys are having a fun time this Monday morning. Vibing to the sounds on Vibes FM. And a big shout out to all our minibus drivers, our taxi drivers, our minibus conductors out on our roadways. Hope you guys are being safe out there.

Sending congratulations to Christine Prabhulal, who got married over the weekend. Congratulations to you and your husband. Check this. Wishing you all the best in your marriage. Pricey, so you better have a glass. If you're celebrating your birthday today, happy birthday to you. Wishing you all the best. If you're celebrating that anniversary as well, happy anniversary. Whatever milestone you are celebrating, just know that we are celebrating with you, all right? Enjoy, enjoy, enjoy.

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0: What's up, everybody? Real Talk Time. Thank you so much for coming through. Special welcome to all of our friends over on 100.1 Vibes FM. Hope you're feeling the vibe today. It is Monday, August 10, 2026. And of course, we've got a very interesting topic lined up for you today. I'm Tara Lynn Harris, and I've got Kieran Moria with me. What's up?
1: Hello, hello, hello. What's down?
0: What's down?
1: Yeah.
0: What? I've never been asked that. I don't even know how to respond.
1: Your answer should be nothing's down because everything is up.
0: I can think of a few things that are down. You know, like down. The things that are under my feet. Okay. And
1: yeah, literally. But yeah. No.
0: Okay.
1: Everything is up today. Hope you're having a wonderful
0: everything
1: Monday.
0: Everything is up today.
1: Yeah, it's a bright and sunny Monday in the capital city. Hope your neck of the woods is looking really, really good.
0: Yeah.
1: Too.
0: I love that.
1: Yeah. The weekend was fabulous. Hope you guys had a fabulous weekend.
0: What did you do, Kieran?
1: What did I do? I caught up on some well-needed rest.
0: Yeah, I know. I mean, I'm saying that's the kind of weekend I had too. I feel like I needed that one, and I'm happy about it.
1: Yeah, nothing much. Well, I didn't do nothing much, but I know a lot happened over the weekend. And congratulations to all the Guyana Prize winners. They had the awards ceremony on Friday. So all of those persons that won big, I know Shafan Hestiki won. I think second or third place. Dr. Shah Roth for her book as well. And Scott Tingati and the others, you know, who participated and won. Yeah. Maybe I should enter this year for next year.
0: Shout out to Phoebe as well. I know she won for her poetry book. And I think this is the first award for this category, actually.
1: Okay, nice.
0: Yeah. Special things over this weekend.
1: Yeah, yeah.
0: So whatever you got up to, hope you had lots of fun.
1: Yeah.
0: And if you didn't have fun, well, we're glad that you're here and you survived it.
1: They had a poetry slam as well that happened.
0: Yeah, that was good.
1: I saw a lot of nice clips. I must commend the writers, the creatives for, you know, putting in
0: really
1: the work.
0: Really good stuff.
1: Yeah, awesome, awesome work. Just keep it up, keep going and keep pushing. And yeah, we'll see great things coming out of Guyana.
0: We'll see you there next year.
1: Maybe. Yeah.
0: All right, so it's already 2 minutes past the top of the hour, so we're going to jump right into our topic for today.
1: Yeah.
0: Are you ready? I don't know if I'm ready.
1: I didn't even actually look at the topic for today, but just now, I looked at it and I was like, I've been seeing quite a few videos based on this same topic, and I'm wondering, how coincidental is it?
0: Yeah. All right. Yeah. Well, we're going to get into it. And maybe this is your opportunity to share your take or to think about where you are on this. But at what age do you think a child should become independent from their parents or guardians and leave the family home? This should be very interesting. I think based on our cultures in Guyana and then our collective culture, I think it's going to be very interesting to hear different takes on this. And we're going to get into it. At what age do you think a child should become independent from their parents or guardians and leave the family home? And you can come through. We are live on Facebook at NCN Guyana. You can give us a call, 227-1899. And you can also reach us on WhatsApp. That number is 624-4805. You can reach us in any of those ways. And we're jumping right in. At what age do you think a child should become independent from their parents or guardians and leave the family home? What's your take?
1: The financially stable age.
0: Precisely. Precisely.
1: And hey, the ish. I don't
0: this
1: know
0: is what the this is what I came into this conversation thinking. From a more general perspective, age is a number.
1: Right.
0: For anything, whenever you think, oh, because sometimes people will say, oh, I'm too old for this or I'm too young for this, whatever it is you're thinking about, it's not about the actual number, it's about your readiness. So if we're talking about leaving the home, if we're talking about a relationship, a marriage, right, some people might say, oh, is she too young to get married? Is she too young? Is it about the age or is she actually ready or not? You know what I mean?
1: Yeah.
0: So that's what I think about this. It's Are you in a position where this is something that you can do and do well, do effectively? But
1: if you're not financially stable, mm-hmm. then why are you moving out? You can't afford to move out in the first place.
0: Yeah.
1: But some people like to rush it and say, you know what, I'm big.
0: I
1: need to find a place.
0: I
1: need
0: a big to get girl,
1: out
0: no.
1: of, yeah. I need to get out of my mom's house or my dad's house.
0: Yeah.
1: Get out of this house and what's not. But if you don't have the money to move out, how are you moving out?
0: Ooh.
1: And with the way things are.
0: Just moving is expensive.
1: With the way things are, like, you can't even cost the price, like, rent is high. Hi. I remember traveling and one of my primary school friends,
0: uh-huh.
1: he was in the vehicle, mm-hmm. and so he was talking to the conductor about renting a place in town because he was coming down from Barbies,
0: mm-hmm.
1: and he was like, a man was showing him around a one bedroom house, mm-hmm. and then he asked the man, what's the price to rent this place? And the man said 100 and something.
0: Uh-huh.
1: And he asked if when he got moving, he said somebody else got moving, but not he.
0: Oops! Oh my
1: because
0: goodness!
1: Why is it 100 and something thousand to rent a one bedroom?
0: Like, listen to me. These are the real questions. I think if you just boil it down to age, you're not focusing on some other important factors. But let's take this caller. Good morning.
1: Good morning.
2: Good morning, Kieran.
1: Hey, Jimmy. What's up?
2: Everything good.
0: Everything good. All right.
2: Yeah. What's up? You say what's down. I say what side.
0: What side? What story is this? Jameer, it's good to hear your voice. Thanks for coming through.
2: Yeah, man. Thank you.
0: All right. So today we're talking about, you're talking about age, right? And we're asking, what age do you think a child should become independent and leave the family home? What do you think?
2: First, I look at it independent. Mm-hmm. I would say 21.
0: Okay.
2: 21, 22.
0: Mm-hmm.
2: Because that is the age you would go most places and get a job.
0: Okay.
2: Yeah.
0: So you're saying...
2: I would look at it.
0: So you're saying once you have a job, then...
2: Yeah.
0: And you're...
2: Independent.
0: And you're, okay. Okay.
2: Yeah.
0: Once you have a job and once you're about 21, then it's time to go.
2: No, it's up to you if you want to move on or not.
0: Uh-huh.
2: Yeah.
0: All
2: but you must got a job.
0: Okay.
2: Before you think about anything else.
0: Mm-hmm.
2: Yeah.
0: All right, Jameer.
2: Yeah. Thanks. Let her cool off by text.
0: Let her cool off. All right, Jameer.
2: Kieran, love.
1: All right, Jameer.
0: Thanks.
2: I wouldn't advise most younger people to rush themselves into anything, man, too young.
0: Mm, okay.
2: Because what's going on with the relationship, sometimes they involve in problems.
0: Mm-hmm.
2: It can be problem for good, problem for bad.
0: Mm-hmm. All right. Thanks for that, Jameer. Set yourself. We got you.
2: Yeah. All right.
0: All right, Jameer. Thanks for that. 11:08. This is Real Talk. At what age do you think a child should become independent from their parents or guardians and leave the family home? That's our topic for today. You can come through. Annie is in on Facebook. She sends through a sticker that says Real Talk. I love that one. But thanks for coming through, Annie. And you can share your thoughts on our topic for today. At what age do you think a child should become independent from their parents or guardians and leave the family home? Any thoughts on that?
1: I do feel like a lot of young people, especially nowadays, mm-hmm. like they want to rush into things. Like Jameer was advising for persons not to rush into things at an early age. For example, you might be working. Let's say you got your first job and they're paying you, you know, your salary.
0: Mm-hmm.
1: And so you're thinking, no, I'm independent because I have money mm-hmm. in my hands. But then when you go out there, you leave your home, you go rent, and rent is half of your salary. And then you have to get money to eat, and you have to travel, and you want to go this place, and you want to do this.
0: Mm-hmm.
1: You have to pay light bill, water bill, phone mm-hmm. bills. Then you go grocery shopping in your mother's cabinet.
0: Oh, no.
1: Because you don't have money to finance yourself. And then you might have to run back there. Just last night, I was looking at a video where this young woman was saying, if you have a choice of staying in your parents' house or moving, stay.
0: Mm-hmm.
1: Stay there until you can sustain yourself. Yeah. Like, you have enough money to be by yourself, to be independent. You could take care of the bills, the house, everything. Like, if you can't do it, don't try to rush and go. Because right now, just renting a place is expensive. Then you have to provide for yourself the food and all of those necessary things that I mentioned before. So it's a choice that you have to make, but I'm hoping that you're making the wisest choice. You're doing something that will benefit you in the long run. If you know that you can stay in your mom's home, your dad's home, and they aren't complaining about you being there, why are you moving in the first place? I mean, a lot of people want their independence. They're saying, I want my own privacy, or I want to be out there. You might not like the lifestyle that your parents are living, or let's say they have certain rules in their house or their home, and you think that you being so now you want to go out there, you want to go party, come back at 3 o'clock in the morning, you want to do this, you want
0: and
1: to
0: they're
1: do
0: not
1: that,
0: having that,
1: and they don't want it because this is their house. You have to abide by their rules.
0: Yeah.
1: So some people might say, you know what, I'm big, it's time for me to move out of this place because I can't deal with all this. But if you're living in somebody's place, you gotta abide by the rules.
0: Yeah.
1: Until I think you move out.
0: Yeah, and I hear that. I think there's so many factors that are at play here, though, because, and I mean, for me, the question kind of narrows it down to age. And if we're talking about age specifically, there might be an age where the parents are thinking, this child, they're an adult now, they gotta go, right? Or it might be that the parents are like, you're my child, you stay until you're 95.
1: Right.
0: But the child, like you were saying, maybe there's a difference in lifestyle choices and things like that. And the child wants to go out. And, you know, you were talking about being in a rush. Maybe the child feels like, okay, I have a job or I have a source or sources of income. Let me do this. And then in some cases, you might have a child try it. They might find a place and move out their things, and they're trying to make this thing work. But then the reality of being able to run your own space or run your own house hits home. And then it's like, mommy, can I come back? Because it's a lot.
1: Yeah.
0: So I think there's so many factors at play. And the age thing, I think also societally, sometimes people feel like, oh, you're a certain age, how come you're still with your parents? Or, you know, or you get to a certain age and you want to move on. And it's like, you're young. Why don't you stay with your parents and build up in some other areas first?
1: Yeah, right? We have to break it down. But before that part there, I want to say, I'm sure that a lot of parents don't really want to let go of their children. Like, they won't tell you, all right, you gotta move out, I want me privacy. Like, they are comfortable with you being there because they birthed you. You are their child. They want you to be there. They just might have a few rules, a few things that you might have to follow based off of you living there. But they ain't gonna put you out, they ain't gonna send you on the street.
0: Do you think
1: they are comfortable with you being there?
0: Do you think that's a cultural thing specific to Guyana or maybe the Caribbean? Because I think in other cultures, and this might be, I'm thinking it might be a cultural thing, when you get to a certain age, we expect you to go. You know?
1: Sometimes. But the thing is, and I was saying, we need to break it down, because it's different for males and females.
0: Okay.
1: As a man living in your mother's house at 40, it might pose some problems. Society might look at you differently.
0: So that's a male female thing too.
1: They might also say, you're a big man, you need to find your own house, or, you know, go move and go somewhere else, or find somewhere to live, and all of that, because you can't bring somebody in this house, or two men can't live in the same house.
0: I understand that.
1: I think I saw a video of that recently.
0: Yeah,
1: like that. But for a female, they might not necessarily say, you gotta move out and go with your husband, because you're a girl. Whenever you find a husband, you move. But for a man, it might vary.
0: All right. That's another perspective. You guys can come through and share your thoughts on this. At what age do you think a child should become independent from their parents or guardians and leave the family home? That's what we're talking about today. Nadia is in. She says, good morning. I would say whenever you're ready to handle your own home. Mm. And that's it's a short comment, but a solid one. Because the thing is, in addition to leaving the home maybe that you grew up in or that you're accustomed to, it's also being able to run your own space and everything that comes with that.
1: Yep.
0: So I think that was a good one, Nadia. Thank you so much for sharing that. And we've got, I'm not sure who this is. Oh, Mohammed. He says, I believe a child should gradually become independent from their parents or guardians between the ages of 18 and 25, depending on their level of maturity and the circumstances. While 18 marks legal adulthood, it does not necessarily mean that a young person is financially or emotionally prepared to live independently. He did say some other things, but let's take this caller. Good morning. Good morning.
2: Yes, Sarah. Good morning.
0: Hey, Jameer.
2: Yes. I think so. When they think they could handle themselves.
0: Okay.
2: To me, they don't know it until they go on.
0: Mm.
2: Like how me, you talking to me.
0: Right.
2: They might not understand it. Mm-hmm. They got to go and do the practicals.
0: Ah, I see what you mean.
2: Yeah, they got to go and understand it.
0: Yeah.
2: Yeah. And I say get a job. Mm-hmm. But not soon as you get a job, though. You gotta see what your money can do.
0: Yeah.
2: Look at your money. Feel it, smell it.
0: Oh my goodness.
2: Understand what it can do for you. And then you can think about leaving your parents.
0: Okay.
2: Oh. Don't go and then you gotta come back again. Go and come back. I know your mother door is most time open. But don't move out soon as you get a job.
0: All right.
2: See what the money can do for your force.
0: All right, Tamir, thanks for that. Any thoughts on that one, Kieran?
1: Yeah, I totally agree with him. You don't be in a rush to move out. And like he said also, your parents' house is always there for you to come back. They always, you know, have that welcome for you.
0: Right.
1: Even if you move, they are always extending their hand to say, you know what, you can always come back here anytime you feel, you know, the need to come back and all of that. So totally agree.
0: All right. And as he was talking about that, do you think it depends on how much you're making? Because if, for example, your salary or your income is covering your basic living expenses and then some, right? If you have a lot and you don't have a job for it to do, you'll find things to do with it. But considering what you have, you're thinking, okay, this can take care of these things, and you're looking at the numbers. And then let's say you get a promotion or you get a different job or, you know, something else happens. Do you think it's dependent on how much you're making?
1: Sometimes. I would say it depends on your character.
0: Okay.
1: For people who are making a lot of money and they can afford to move out, they can afford to rent a place and sustain themselves for the month. Some people, while they have that amount of money, they might not move because they have the money to sustain themselves.
0: Yeah.
1: Sustain themselves, but because they want to stay and build with their parents. You have some children who are very kind or want to give back to the place that would have made them, so they might stick around and, you know, say, well, I think my parents' house need to be renovated, or I need to build something here, I need to ensure that my parents are good. So when they start working, they'll see how they can give back to their parents, work for their parents now, because they would have been working, their parents would have been working for them all the time. But for some children, they prefer to just get up and go and start their own families and live their own lives, because they feel like, you know what, I'm big, I have money to do this, and my parents don't need anything. And sometimes they don't, sometimes they do. It depends on your character.
0: Okay, we've got another caller on the line. Good morning.
3: Morning.
0: Hey, good Mr. morning. Grant.
3: Morning to you.
0: Good hey, morning. Mr. Grant.
3: Let me say, thank you. This program is very, very and informed. I just came out of the bag, got a turn, and I'm like, oh, you know, so I spoke because I informative, also any. Now, back to the topic. Would you just
0: Did you want me to repeat the topic?
3: Yeah.
0: At what age do you think a child should become independent from their parents or guardians and leave the family home?
3: Well, this is because of the adult age, 18

0: But I grew up in, and from then on, I'm on my own. And now I have my home, my little food, the migrant. Sorry about that. Something else. But you find them, get on to you. Once you're capable, right? You take life as it is. You don't have to lean on time. The Bible says, a man, leave his mother home. You understand? And you know, don't mean in normal understanding. A man, you know, should leave his mother home. You know, leave his mother home and go back home to stand up. You know what I mean? Who want to put your family, you know, to your mom. Once you are able to, and you know, you want to, there's a one of you have to have kids. You have to have kids. I mean, that if you have to be able to keep yourself, give man that they have their life to live and you have their life. I'm not saying that's going to make a sense. You should, and you must. But man, you need to do so much. And you should be able to be independent. And that is how I feel. You know? And today I have my very young people. And I want to encourage you, Claudia, get your own. Start life oil. You understand? Okay. Mm-hmm. Don't sound too loud. You know what? Time the link is free to be fighting. So stand up on your own. Move and be independent.
1: Mm-hmm.
0: So that's my time to do something. You know, it's very, very topic. Continue, Charlie. Continue. Yeah. God bless you.
1: All right, Mr. Grant. Thank you for coming through. All right, 11 hours 24. At what age do you think a child should become independent from their parents or guardians and leave the family home? That's what we're talking about today. You two can come through. We are live on Facebook at NCN Guyana. You can give us a call. That number is 227-1899. And you can reach us on WhatsApp. Any thoughts? Or let's go to some comments.
2: Going back to Jameer's comment, and I think somebody else had called earlier, talking about a child being ready to leave. Because sometimes these children aren't ready to leave the home. Like, they just have money, but they can't fend for themselves. Mm-hmm. Like, they can't do anything on their own. You got some females who can't even cross the road. So why are you going to leave your parents' house and go somewhere when you can't even... Like, you need to be... You need to know to do certain stuff. Like, if you know you can't cook for yourself, you don't know how to clean, you got somebody got to wash your clothes, these kind of things, you can't do all of those things, you can't handle yourself properly, you can't leave your parents' house. Okay. You have to learn to do those things before you actually move out.
1: I'm sorry, right? I'm still like stuck on crossing the road.
2: You have to be confident enough to know that when I leave, I could handle myself.
1: All right.
2: Goes for men too. Like,
1: listen,
2: once you can handle yourself,
1: that went through me. I wasn't prepared for that one.
2: Oh, the crossing the road?
1: Yeah, why? Okay. Yeah. All right. If you can't cross the road, you probably shouldn't be living alone. All right. Well, it's 11 hours 25. At what age do you think a child should become independent from their parents and guardians, or guardians, parents or guardians, and leave the family home? That's our topic for today. So let's get back to Muhammad's comment. He said, I'll start over. He says, I believe a child should gradually become independent from their parents or guardians between the ages of 18 and 25, depending on their level of maturity and circumstances. And as Mr. Grant was talking, as you were sharing just after that, I was also thinking circumstances really do play a role. And I think those are bigger than the actual age, because if you have a parent who's aging, who's ailing, and you were talking about, you know, wanting to help to build with their parents.
2: Yeah.
1: And that can look like both financial and physical. If you, let's say, want to move to a different space, well, not space, a different maybe area, maybe a different town or a different country.

0: country for a particular opportunity, let's say, maybe for work or something like that. Mm-hmm. Maybe you want to do a particular thing, but where you are doesn't support your rapid development in that particular area. So I think all of those factors kind of play in. And I know of people who are, you know, they're adult. Yeah. And they still live with their parents, not because they can't live on their own, but there are other factors that are at play.
1: Yeah, like, for example, you might want to help out in some area. You might notice that your parent would need help, or your parents would need help in this area.
0: Yeah.
1: You could offer some assistance. You know, they can't do it alone. You're billing with them.
0: Yeah.
1: They're ailing, like you mentioned. Mm-hmm. Any of those factors can contribute to you staying. Not because you can, that means you must.
0: Right.
1: But sometimes you're staying there because you know what you know what you know. So you're staying there for that. But I would say somebody who is married, mm-hmm. if you're married, then yeah, you obviously have to go.
0: Mm. Okay. All right. Let's take this caller. Good morning. Good morning.
2: Hi, Sarah. Good morning.
0: Yes, Jameer. How are you?
2: Not bad.
0: Good, good.
2: Listening in.
0: Mm-hmm.
2: This educated program.
0: Ah.
2: Yeah, I agree with 18 to 25.
0: Okay.
2: Yes, but when you get a job in between there,
0: mm-hmm.
2: you gotta fix your cell phone.
0: What do you mean by fix yourself?
2: Somebody between.
0: Okay.
2: Right? Try to see, remember you got habits, you know. Sometimes you could be a person like dress and walk. You like eat fancy food.
0: Uh-huh.
2: You like travel, you like go movies.
0: Uh-huh.
2: Different places.
0: Okay.
2: And when you get into a relationship now,
0: mm-hmm.
2: what are you going to do with all these habits that you're accustomed to?
0: Okay.
2: I hope they can forget about it.
0: Mm-hmm.
2: Right? And that's an old story. They say, a man win the lotto.
0: Uh-huh.
2: A father, you win millions of dollars. And he buy car for his two sons.
0: Mm-hmm.
2: But the one bad one now don't crash you on the second day. Don't write it off.
0: Mm-hmm.
2: No good. And you go home now back to your father and tell your father you gotta get a new one.
0: Uh-uh.
2: You got to get it. He start crying.
0: Uh-uh.
2: Still, he climbed the coconut tree and said, well, I'm going to jump off.
0: Oh.
2: He wants a new car. Daddy said, "Boy, how much for the car?" He said, $2 million. He said, how much a car from? He said, $5,000. Daddy said, well, jump there.
0: Oh, no.
2: You can't me cheaper.
0: Oh, no.
1: What?
0: Oh,
2: so
0: my
2: I prefer
0: goodness.
2: To go, don't bother with inheritance.
0: Mm.
2: Work and see the struggle and balance your money.
0: Mm-hmm.
2: Your own one, like. Because inheritance, we only got you thinking about money all the time.
0: Mm.
2: You don't focus on the work.
0: Mm-hmm.
2: As soon as you run, you don't know where to get it. So I prefer the work and balance themselves first.
0: All right.
2: Before you think about somebody data.
0: All right, thanks for that, Jameer. My goodness, what a story.
1: Yeah, I immediately remembered Jackie Chan. I think I was reading an article that says Jackie Chan would not be leaving anything in his will for his son.
0: Yeah.
1: And he wants his son to work for everything that he owns, so he won't be leaving anything, and his money will be going towards charity. And that brought me back to entitlement, because you have a lot of entitled children,
0: mm-hmm.
1: especially when you have built a legacy, you would have made money,
0: mm-hmm.
1: and you have so much money, they just want, they don't know how to work for it.
0: Mm-hmm.
1: But for children who have to get it from the ground up, you have to work for it. They understand the struggle of making money and, you know, supporting their parents and all of that. But like I mentioned, if you are married, then that'll be a good time to go. It doesn't depend on the age. So you could get married at 18, 19, 25, 30.
0: Yeah.
1: Once you're married, that will be an opportune time for you to go.
0: And I do want to pick that one up because I think there are differing thoughts on that one as well. But let's take this caller. Good morning.
3: Good morning.
0: Good morning.
1: Good morning.
3: I 100% agree with Jameer.
0: Uh-huh.
3: Yes. Yes, thank you. That's all.
0: Oh, okay.
3: Yes.
0: Thanks for coming through.
3: Yes.
0: All right, it's 11 hours 31. At what age do you think a child should become independent from their parents or guardians and leave the family home? We've got another caller. Good morning. Good morning.
4: And a very special good morning to you.
0: How are
4: and
0: you?
4: And good morning to, what's his name again?
0: Kieran.
4: Kieran,
1: morning,
4: how are
1: good
4: you?
1: Good morning, I'm good. How are you?
4: I'm fine.
1: All right.
4: And Javier, my friend.
0: Are you with us? Oh, seems she's having some trouble there. But you can feel free to call us again, 227-1899. At what age do you think a child should become independent from their parents or guardians and leave the family home? Videowati says, good morning. For me, once you know that you're capable, I'm assuming, for certain things and you handle the heat, it's okay. All right. I can take that. You're able to handle your business. And she's saying, once you can handle the heat, you know, they hear if you can't stand the heat, get out the kitchen. Mm-hmm. Well, you got to be able to take care of your business. That's what I get from that. Thank you so much for that video, Wati. And Mohammed, I'm trying to get through your comment. I'm trying here. He says, okay, let's start again. I believe a child should gradually become independent from their parents or guardians between the ages of 18 and 25, depending on their level of maturity and circumstances. While 18 marks legal adulthood, it does not necessarily mean that a young person is financially or emotionally prepared to live independently. Ideally, by their early to mid-20s, they should be developing the skills, financial stability, and responsibility needed to establish their own household. Ultimately, the decision should be based more on the individual's readiness and ability to manage adult responsibilities than an age alone. Kind regards, Mohammed. He says, good day to you and your co-host. Wishing you both a great week ahead. Thank you so much for that. And of course, we appreciate your comment. Any thoughts coming out of that? If so, hold it. We've got a caller. Okay. Good morning.
2: Yes. Hi, darling.
0: Yes, Mr. Grant.
2: Respectfully, let me say this.
0: Uh-huh.
2: The first and foremost thing, mm-hmm. between the age of 18 and 25,
0: mm-hmm.
2: you're supposed to at least acquire your own home.
0: Okay.
2: After the home, because I mean, it's still young,
0: mm-hmm.
2: the next step could be marriage. No problem with that.
0: Okay.
2: But your home is vital.
0: Mm-hmm.
2: Because as I said, my grandma used to tell me, if you want a board, you have to have a cage. You understand? So she's more or less, she was referring more or less to a home.
0: Mm-hmm.
2: So acquire the land, build your house, right? And then you could think about, well, of course, getting married.
0: Mm-hmm.
2: You understand? Don't mm-hmm. jump the gun.
0: All right.
2: Or don't stick around with mommy and daddy, because let me tell you this. I have seen many instances whereby couple who married mm-hmm. and live with their in-laws break up.
0: Hmm.
2: Yeah, many instances.
0: Mm-hmm.
2: Because for some reason, I don't know, the mother-in-law that usually have issues with the daughter-in-law. And stuff like that. You understand?
0: Mm.
2: The father-in-law don't be nothing. You know, he's exempt. But the mother-in-law, person will cause the problem.
0: Oh, my.
2: You understand? Yeah. I mean, this is no disrespect to mother-in-law, right? No
0: uh-huh.
2: disrespect. But I have seen it. This is a fact. You understand?
0: Mm-hmm.
2: Yeah. So there is the reason why you see I got my thing before I reached 30. I had my own home.
0: Okay.
2: I mean, I got the land, but I built... When I was taught, they say because, you know, the procedure was, I mean, it took time.
0: Mm-hmm.
2: You understand? But very young, I acquired my own home. And I'm happy. God is good to me mm-hmm. and has been good all the time. Praise mm-hmm. God. Hallelujah.
0: Yes, Mr. Grant.
2: Thank you.
0: Thank you so much.
2: Respect and manners.
0: All right. 11 hours 36. At what age do you think a child should become independent from their parents or guardians and leave the family home?
1: I do believe that things are different for everybody.
0: Oh, for sure.
1: And some people might have it all figured out at a young age, while some people might still be trying to figure it out.
0: And that's real.
1: And 18 to 25, I do believe that during that time span that a lot of people know are still trying to figure it out. They don't have it all figured out.
0: Mm-hmm.
1: They might just probably gotten a job.
0: Mm-hmm.
1: Persons who would have applied for a house lot still waiting, probably have to wait a few years for that to happen. So it's extremely hard. And then you have persons who might waiting on somebody to call them for a job. They might be hustling in the meantime, doing whatever they could.
0: Mm-hmm.
1: And it's not that they don't want to acquire these things, you know, around a certain time or a certain age, but how life is set, you really can't say, well, at 18, I'm going to have a job. My first job is going to come at 18. You might be sending out applications at 18 and you never get a job. You never get a call till you're 21.
0: Mm-hmm.
1: You might be applying for a house lot at 18 and you never get a call for the house lot till you reach 30.
0: Mm-hmm.
1: So those are some of the factors that we have to think about or consider when we talk about, you know, age and moving out, because it really doesn't happen like that. And our parents know this as well.
0: Mm-hmm.
1: Especially when you're not living off of generational wealth, like your parents didn't come from a rich background, or
0: yeah,
1: you aren't benefiting from your parents because they don't have it all. They struggled so that you can actually get an education. So now it's time for you to, you know, get a job and work for them again, like I mentioned earlier, and then you could look into what you want to do for yourself, and that might come at a later time.
0: Mm-hmm.
1: But of course it differs for females can more, you know, take some time to stay a longer time, but for males, they might want to settle down, you know, have a family, and so they might have to probably get a very high paying job so they can do both look after their parents and also look after themselves. You'd find mm-hmm. a lot of men doing this as well, striving to, you know, build their parents' house while also looking at getting another source of income so that they can, you know, look after their own house. So you might find them working a 9-to-5 and then probably doing taxi in the night, just juggling two things or three things, if not four, at once, so that they can do all of the things that they can. And of course society places a lot of pressure, or more pressure on men than it places it on women, because, you know, they have to be the ones that are providers. They have to be the ones that have to get a house, you have to get a car, you have to be there to support.
0: Mm-hmm. Yeah. All right, let's take this caller. Good morning.
5: Hello.
0: Good morning.
5: Yes, welcome to the program again.
0: Yes, happy to have you.
5: Yes, Kieran, how are you?
1: I'm well, how are you?
5: I am fine.
1: Glad to hear.
5: And you're here, my friend. How are you? Oh, the topic is a nice topic.
0: Mm-hmm.
5: You mentioned 18. Let's say you're 18 years old, as Kieran says, some of them don't even know to boil rice. And rice is something that you time.
0: Mm-hmm.
5: Yes, I don't think you should leave the home until you know to do certain things and you're strong within your mind, right?
0: Mm.
5: Even if you have money, you're still supposed to know yourself.
0: Mm-hmm.
5: I remember one story my aunt told us, a house is where a child grew up in. And not to live. When you reach a certain age, you got to go out there and find your own path.
0: Mm-hmm.
1: Yeah.
5: So when you reach 18, it's not that you're adult. You're still a child, because you still need to be guided by an adult who knows themselves.
0: Mm-hmm.
5: So you're still a child. And some of them can't even cross the road properly. They misuse the road. Right? And not because your mother have money, you must sit around and wait for her to give you something. Go out there, find your path. For example, the military is 18 plus.
0: Mm-hmm.
5: Go into the military, find yourself there, and help yourself. Learn to do stuff, housework, especially this is for young girls who want to go and live home.
0: Mm-hmm.
5: Don't even know to sweep, fetch water, buy a pot of porridge.
0: Mm-hmm.
5: You need to learn these things before you go out. And especially if you have a mother aging, I don't think you should go and leave her. She might want you to, but all like me, it hurts me hard to go and leave my mother if she's aging.
0: Mm-hmm.
5: Trust me, Kieran.
1: Mm-hmm.
5: It's hard.
1: Yeah.
5: But as 18, you're still a child. You understand? you need to sit down, analyze yourself. Life is not an easy road out there. You might want to go and work, but you still have a lot of things to learn in life. Even if you're 18 or 90, you're still, you know, you're still learning yourself.
0: Mm-hmm.
5: Although you're working. Let's sit down with our young people and guide. Kieran, do your thing, boy. Javert, love you.
0: All right, thank you for coming through. All right, it's 11 hours 42 already. How did we get there?
1: Yeah.
0: At what age do you think a child should become independent from their parents and guardians and leave the family home?
1: I like how calmly she spoke. Mm-hmm. And it brings me to this point of assuring young people that you aren't being left behind.
0: Mm-hmm.
1: And that's time, good. Time isn't running away and leave you. You have time to do things. You might be thinking that because your friends or your peers have accomplished this and you are the same age and you will not have accomplished it, that, you know, you are left behind. But that's not true.
0: Mm-hmm.
1: You still have time to get those things or to live those dreams. You just have to keep pushing. You don't know what people are doing. And then I mentioned before that people are living off of generational wealth. Sometimes
0: mm-hmm.
1: your friends might have a solid bank account. Their parents would have placed money in their bank accounts from since they were 5 years old or even smaller.
0: Mm-hmm.
1: But your parents had to struggle to get you to school or struggle to get you through school.
0: Mm-hmm.
1: So don't compare yourself to other people and say, you know what, I'm this age, I'm 25. I should have been out of my parents' house. I should have been doing this. I should have been doing that. But time will allow you to get those things. Just keep on pressing. But I want to make mention of something that I saw on TikTok last night, and I didn't know we were talking about this today, but this guy made a video and he said, you're not going to pay for living in your parents' house physically because they will cover most of the things. And if you're working, you might contribute, but not in a major way to say, you know what, you have to pay all the bills and you have to do all of this. They won't allow you to do all of that. But he said, you aren't going to pay physically, but you're going to pay mentally by living with your parents.
0: What? Oh, no.
1: And you had a lot of people agreeing with him because they're like, you know, sometimes you're in the house with your parents and you have to deal with them nagging. You have to deal with them saying this and saying that and comparing you to this person and every day. And you might go to work and come back and they're saying this stuff and that stuff until you leave.
0: Mm.
1: So he was making that claim that you have to pay mentally.
0: Oh,
1: but some
0: no.
1: people were saying, what do you prefer, to leave and, you know, be stressing about finances to do things, or to just stay there and accept that, you know, it's your parents and they could say what they want?
0: They could say what they want. Oh boy. All right. Lots of different factors coming up, and I really appreciate all of the contributions so far. At what age do you think a child should become independent from their parents or guardians and leave the family home? Let's take this caller. Good morning. Good morning.
6: Hi to you and the guy there. Good morning to y'all.
0: How are you?
6: Well, I'm listening to you. I think all child should be independent around like 18 years.
0: Okay.
6: But I be independent when I was 13 years.
0: Oh, wow.
6: But my mom used to take the money, not me.
0: Hmm.
6: You know, long time we have to work for our mama, our
0: yeah.
6: parents. Isn't that true?
1: Yeah.
6: And my two children, them, one is 32 and one is 24. They are working. I don't take anything from them. I'm loving them to build a future, their life. But they shop wherever they want. And they shop for the kitchen too. And I'm not stopping them. And yes, when my son always say he will never bring home a wife. Because me too strict. So he go build the house next year. Then he go married. So me love it. Because he said, mommy, you extra strict. And all kind of thing that you can't go out, my ringing phone, and all kind of thing. So, I love you, Leffy, but I really want it to be a mother-in-law. Me will be the best mother-in-law.
0: Oh.
6: I can't wait. I can't wait. But my son, these days, you cannot force your kids then to get married. Leave them to when the right time comes. They are doing a very good job, and I'm proud of them. And that Mr. Grant from Ecclesford is calling. He lives one street away from me. He's the best man we ever know. Very respectable and always there for people.
0: That's lovely to hear. All right.
6: I'm telling you, I know him. So you take care. Have a blessing.
0: You as well. Thank you so much. All right, 11 hours 47. We do have a call on WhatsApp. Let's see if we can take it. Good morning. Good morning. Good morning. Are you with us?
7: Hi, good morning. Am I on to Rupa?
0: Yes, you are. Go right ahead.
7: Okay. I really like the topic that is there for today. But I can recall a teenager who was married at the age of 17. She got her first child at that age. She moved out from her parents' home and went with her husband. She did not even spend a year because she didn't know how to cook and they had difficulties. And he told family members that this girl ain't cooking, ain't able anymore. All right. She came back to her mother. And she left her mother's home again at age 20. And she spent 10 years with another guy. This time she lived home. She got two other children now for him.
0: Oh, my goodness. All right. We're so sorry. Please feel free to call us again. Would love to hear the remainder of that story. But while she's coming through, let's see if we can. All right. Feel free to call us again, 624-4805. Oh, she's coming through again. Let's see if we can take it. Hello?
7: Yes. Hello?
0: Yes, we can hear you.
7: I was saying that she spent 10 years with this other guy. Where she lived. They got two children. The second one didn't know the first one. He had the same problem with her. Then she and him left at the age of 31. She remarried. And the third husband is getting the same problem. And now she's back at the mother's home. In a situation like that, how would we look at that? She left to work. She is incapable of being married. A wife material. What is it? She's not getting, she cannot cook even to now. And she's left and returned with the same problem. So the age indeed is a number, but look at the different gaps. Three different persons, all three would have encountered the same difficulty as strangers.
0: Yeah.
7: That's my opinion.
0: All right. Thank you for that. All right. It's 11 hours 49 already. My goodness. This is now getting interesting, actually. But appreciate you coming through, Kieran. What do you say to that?
1: What do I say to that? Why you rush?
0: Yeah. Well, the thing is, she started very, well, I would say early, but I suppose early is a relative term. She did say that her first relationship was at 17 and she had that experience, then another, and then the third one. And the thing is, if you are doing something and it's not working, then you need to revisit what's happening and make those changes. Maybe no changes were made along the way.
1: She didn't look into herself, like question what really is happening and if there are something, there are something that she needs to learn before going into another relationship. Because 17 is like too young. I mean, you know, our elderly folks, they would have gotten married around like that time too, some of them. You know, 17, 18, and they had to learn to do certain things, but they were prepared or taught how to like cook or cater to their husband or, you know, those kind of things. So you can't, so you're going to leave your parents' home and you don't know. And even if you don't know, you have to learn like some way or the other, try your best to learn how to do certain things.
0: Yeah. I listened to what she was saying and, you know, she was talking about, her learning to cook or not being able to cook But I'm thinking one is 17, the other one was, I think, 21, and then the third one was 31. In that space of time, for me, I think there's something that's a little deeper than just being able to put on a pot. You know what I mean? And I think because if you don't know to cook, you can learn to cook.
1: Yeah.
0: But I
1: think
0: maturity
1: might not.
0: Right. Have been so there. I think what needed to happen there is, like you were saying, some introspection, because, I don't know what the situation is now. Mm-hmm. And to me, it's more in that particular case than just the age.
1: Yeah.
0: So let's see if we can take this caller. Good morning. Good morning.
2: Hi, Tara.
0: Yes, Jameer.
2: The lady you and I just called, very interesting.
0: Uh-huh.
2: Too young, indeed. But it got some children younger than that know to cook, you know.
0: Mm-hmm.
2: Because their mother got them in the kitchen.
0: Yeah.
2: Got them at the washer.
0: Mm-hmm.
2: Got them in the hallway.
0: Yeah.
2: In the bedroom, you know, and do work.
0: Yeah.
2: And the mother had the time for that. But what about the guy now?
0: Mm-hmm.
2: With more experience than she, take she away from her parents. Because you know, because when he starts the courting, he got to be buying food and nice things. Really pay attention to the cooking. Yeah, man, you could stand up and know these things.
0: Uh-huh.
2: Yes, and he didn't pay attention to that. He take she away. Find you, say she. You she good. When he done, she can't cook. You know, he to blame as well. Not the girl alone.
0: Yeah.
2: Yeah, so men should think too. Yeah.
0: All right.
2: Morning to my friend. Good morning to that lady.
0: All right. Yeah. Thanks, Jameer.
2: Yeah.
0: All right, we're winding down now. 11 hours 53. But thank you so much to all of the persons who've contributed so far. We've got some comments. We'll get to it. Let's take this caller. Good morning. Good morning.
8: Yes, Tara.
0: Hello.
8: That lady that say that girl would change husband and cannot cook up to the third one is bad bringing up. When you got a daughter, that's the first thing you got to do, to cook.
0: Mm-hmm.
8: You know, and so when they get married, they know to cook.
0: Mm-hmm.
8: You know, and then also of the mind too.
0: Mm-hmm.
8: Because you learn to cook after now sometimes. Lots of people learn to cook.
0: Mm-hmm.
8: You know, after they get married, they don't know. But they learn and they know.
0: Yeah.
8: But she probably don't want to.
0: Mm-hmm.
8: So that's a bad task.
0: Yeah. All right. Thanks for that.
8: Yes, bye.
0: 11 hours 54. Thank you so much for that contribution. Cordell says, hi, good morning, Kieran and Tarlin. Was trying to call. Yes, the line is very busy, Cordell. Thank you for coming through on WhatsApp, though. He says, concerning the topic, I would not put a number or an age to when a young person should leave his or her parents' home or acquiring that independent status. First of all, maturity should be first and foremost. Then they must be ready. We need to be careful when with societal noise. Which can put pressure on individuals, that is telling persons that by this age they should, this should happen and that should happen. And sometimes when people realize that they're not reaching societal expectations, they're placed in uncomfortable positions and in turn make terrible decisions. Cordell, appreciate that comment so much.
1: Yeah.
0: And we've got another comment. This person says, good morning, guys. Once they hit 25, push them out. After that age, they will want to build a nest and bring offspring. At that age, they should be able to take on their own responsibility.
1: It depends. It depends here. I feel like this person, when they say push them out, they're referring to a male child.
0: Okay.
1: Even, like, nobody would push out their female child.
0: All right. Yeah, I understand that.
1: But I don't agree with it on, like, for any of the genders, like male or female.
0: Yeah. All right. This person says, this is Muhammad. He says, something that our society lacks is awareness and life coaching. We've seen the effects of personality development skills, life coaching in school systems around the world. If this is incorporated in the system, It will contribute vastly to the readiness of young adults to venture into independence. Additionally, I think a caller made mention earlier about inheritance. This has indeed contributed vastly to one's readiness to venture into living an independent lifestyle. The notion the parents put forward in our society now is, quote, I don't want my kids to go through the struggles I went through, and I would rather build a foundation for them so that they can be comfortable at adulthood. These are the reasons why sometimes you find persons are in that capacity to be independent and be on their own, and they're not willing to because their life is already set. On the other hand, there are circumstances, for example, a child coming out of an impoverished environment, and that child may feel obligated. There is also illness as well. Circumstances such as a low-paying job, unemployment, and other factors. He apologizes for the lengthy messages, but no need to apologize, Mohammed. We appreciate your comments and your contribution to our topic.
1: We need to make a topic on inheritance. Or gold spoon.
0: What do you mean?
1: Spoon, silver spoon? Which one? Okay, gold spoon. Because gold is...
0: A metallic spoon.
1: Gold, no. Gold is way more pricey.
0: Okay.
1: Yeah.
0: All right. Spoon. We're going to go to the drawing board on that one. But that's all the time we've got for today. I am still seeing the phone going off, but we are out of time, unfortunately. We might have to do a part two for this one. But... you can come back tomorrow at 11 hours. We're going to have another great topic lined up for you then. Closing thoughts in 30 seconds.
1: When you're mature, then you can move out. When you're financially stable, then you can decide to move out.
0: Yeah.
1: Don't move out just because you got money. Because you might have money, but you're not matured.
0: Yeah. I would say there are so many factors that are at play. And for an individual, I mean, and then we've been talking about marriage and relationships and children coming into the picture as well. So I think all of those factors play a role. But I would say readiness is what's the key here. And that for me covers many and all of those factors more than just, okay, you're a certain age. It's time for you to fly on your own.
1: Yeah.
0: You know? So that's been our topic for today. What age do you think a child should become independent from their parents or guardians and leave the home? Well, I suppose that's for you to decide. We'll be back with you tomorrow at 11 hours. Take care of yourselves and the ones you love. Bye-bye.
1: Bye.

0: 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You don't know, this is Richard Spice representing. Yes, you don't know.
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3: With the news at this time, I am Tracy Romalo. Good day. The Ghana Development Bank could open new financing opportunities for small businesses and emerging entrepreneurs, according to Private Sector Commission Chairman Gerald Gavaya Jr. He says the bank's focus on startups and underserved borrowers, including young entrepreneurs, university graduates, and single mothers, could help people who lack the collateral or financial history required by traditional lenders. Skeldon Region 6 is set for major infrastructure and community improvement under the government's Model Village Initiative. Plans include rehabilitating or replacing more than 30 culverts, installing 92 street lamps, expanding roadways, replacing 13 utility poles, planting 106 trees, and creating two new green spaces. Additional works will target garbage disposal and community signage, while the Skeldon Market project has already gone to tender. Meanwhile, residents of Supernam Region 2 are actively participating in government consultations under the Model Village Initiative. Led by President Dr. Irfan Ali at Good Hope Primary School today, the consultation allows residents to share ideas, raise concerns, and engage directly with government officials. Now for news outside our borders in South America. A suspected leader of the dissident FARC faction has been killed in a military operation in central Colombia. Hernando Faro Mosquero, alleged leader of the Frente 28 group, was killed along with five other armed members. Frente 28 is one of several groups that rejected Colombia's 2016 peace deal and continued fighting. And internationally, at least 13 people, including a child, have been killed and 75 injured after a Ukrainian drone strike hit an oil refinery deep inside Russia. Officials say it was one of the deadliest attacks on Russian soil since the war began. The attack lasted several hours overnight and reportedly involved Ukrainian-made FP1 drones. Our thoughts to news to the moment.
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4: Shall we? Yo, shall marshal for 100.1. Kaboom! Hey, warm to them. Party mash up again. Hey.

11 minutes after that 12 o'clock hour. Hope you're enjoying the vibes right now on Vibes 100.1 FM. Welcome on down to the Vibes Lounge, where we pair good food with good music. What are you having for lunch today on this beautiful Monday afternoon? Well, if you're having something delicious, well, hopefully you are. Hey, I guess it's true, I'm not good at all. Hope it's also healthy. But I still need love, cause I'm just a man. Roman Virgo on the radio right now. This one is called A Stay With

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3: Shall we? Yo, shall Marshall for 100.1. Kaboom! Hey, warm to them. Party mashup again. Hey, hey.

Setting for the shout out to all the folks down in Parfait Harmony over in Region 3. Those folks in Burbies locked into Vibes 100.1 FM, Linden, Bartica. Wherever you're tuned in from, hope you're having a wonderful Monday. Mondays are for champions. Just remember that you are a champion. Shout out to all the folks down in the barbershops in Georgetown or wherever in the country. The salons right now. If you're getting your hair done, your nails done, manicure, pedicure, whatever you're getting done on this beautiful Monday afternoon, a big shout out to you. And of course, we can't forget those persons who are celebrating their birthday today. If you're celebrating your big day today, happy plus one to you. Blessings for many more years. If you're celebrating that anniversary, happy anniversary. Just know that we are celebrating with you with whatever milestone you are celebrating. Hope you're having an awesomely good day.

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5: Well, this is Vibes FM, and welcome to Now Trending, where we bring you the biggest celebrity news making waves across the internet today. First up, some scary news out of Los Angeles. Kim Kardashian's Hidden Hill estate was targeted over the weekend. Police arrested a 27-year-old man right at the property. Officials say the intruder broke into the home and even took a car on a joyride around the neighborhood before getting caught. Luckily, Kim and her kids were not at home at the time because the house is currently under renovation. And everyone is safe, but the suspect is now facing burglary charges. Well, next up, fans are sending a lot of love to rapper NBA YoungBoy. In a recent clip, the artist shared some shocking news about his health. Now, he revealed that a doctor told him the left side of his heart is swollen. And because of this serious diagnosis, YoungBoy is stepping back from making music to focus entirely on his health right now. Thousands of fans have flooded social media with prayers and well wishes for his recovery. And finally, on a lighter note, is there a new Hollywood couple in the making? Actor Michael B. Jordan and British pop star Ray were spotted hanging out together. Fans caught the two laughing and chatting on roller coasters at Six Flags, the Six Flags theme park near LA. And pictures and videos of them hanging out have gone totally viral, and the internet is already matching them up. Neither of them has confirmed if they're dating, but people are loving the unexpected link up. And that's all we're tracking right now. This has been Now Trending.

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3: Well, this station had linked people from all wrong, you know. Remember Navin from Monrepo? I remember Avinash from Chatumago. What about them Glasgow boy from Glasgow, Hozororo, Isano, and Mokomoko? You got to call everybody, man. This is one big thing.

a dedication to the independent woman, to the one working hard for hers. This is just my way of letting you know I see you, baby. And I brought a friend along to help me show my appreciation the right way. Ladies, Mr. Jamie Foxx, Mr. Foxx, ladies.

This one is by Neo featuring Jeremy Foxx and Fabulous. She got her own. Well, the Guyana Tourism Authority is inviting all tourism business owners and operators to a 2-day leadership training that started today. But if you did not get a chance, you know, to go today, you can attend that tomorrow at 8:30 a.m. at the Bartica Regional Boardroom. If you're interested in this, please reach out to the Guyana Tourism Authority at 637-8406. That is 637-8406. That is a tourism leadership training in Bartica.

0: Well, guess what, folks? That's all the time we have with you today on City Buzz, right here on Vibes FM. But not to worry, the vibes continue right here on Vibes 100.1 FM. Fuchsia comes up at the top of the hour, so stick around for more great music and great vibes right here on your favorite station. Remember to be kind, you guys, because kindness is a reflection of who you are. So show kindness, smile a while, give your face a rest, and enjoy the vibes. And remember that you are a champion. Take care, everybody.
1: Shall we? Yo, shall Marshall for 100.1. 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

0: Art, you're not left out the gal them to you, though. Gal them from Torch Park to Moore Park to Nandy Park to Republic Park. Good gal, all kind of gal. Bushy Park, from Hyde Park, Phoenix, Greenfield Park. All of them, everybody, Vibes FM. Like, if the thing, whole thing mix up. 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You understand what I'm telling you? Whenever you feel sad, whenever woman left you, whenever man that give you trouble, no worry. 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You hear what I tell you? Stay right there.
1: 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It's your friend Fuchsia right here, keeping your company from now on until 15 hours. It is 12 hours 55 on the clock, starting early today, you know, our Vibes Trending segment. 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
1: 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More than one big thing. 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
2: Hi there, I'm Woman Carver Elgin, stationed at Traffic Headquarters in Blairy. 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

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You hear what I tell you? Stay right there. Stay right there. Stay right there.

14 hours, 50 and 32 seconds counting on the clock. And this is where I take my leave, guys. Yes, you are still locked on to 100.1 Vibes FM. Yes, the segment Vibes Trending. And now I leave you with Miss Onika Langhorn. You know, she'll be keeping her company from now on until the evening hours. So stay tuned and stay locked on to the station and don't go anywhere.

yourself, even as a joke. Your body doesn't know the difference. Words are energy and cast spells. That's why it's called spelling. Change the way you speak about yourself, and you can change your life. What you're not changing.

0: Art, you're not left out of Gallem too, though. Gallem from Torch Park to Moore Park to Nandy Park to Republic Park. Good gal, all kind of gal. Bushy Park, from Hyde Park, Phoenix, Greenfield Park. All of them, everybody, Vibes FM. Like, if the thing, whole thing mix up. When you go front, you see Vibes FM. When you come back, you see Vibes FM. You understand what I tell you?
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3: With the news at this time, I am Fuchsia Lunk. The Government Service Center in Region 2 has significantly reduced the need for residents to travel to Georgetown to access essential public services, with approximately 11,000 transactions already processed since its establishment. President Dr. Mohamed Irfan Ali made the disclosure while addressing residents during the Model Village Consultation Initiative at the Good Hope Primary School in Suppanam. Agencies operating through the center include the General Register Office, Digital Identity Card Registry, Immigration Services, Environmental Protection Agency, Small Business Bureau, Guyana National Bureau of Statistics, and Legal Aid. A thriving block-making project in Mashabu, Region 2, is meeting the growing demand for quality blocks both within the community and beyond. According to the Ministry of Amerindian Affairs, the facility is more than just a production site. It's a vital source of employment and income for families, helping to drive Mashabu's economic growth. The Ministry of Human Services and Social Security is strengthening oversight on all its projects through weekly reviews, real-time follow-ups, and close collaboration among key departments. At a mandatory management meeting on Monday, Minister Dr. Vindhya Prasad led a review of the ministry's project oversight dashboard alongside engineers, deputy permanent secretaries, and procurement departments, and account representatives. Dr. Prasad has instructed department heads to report on every project status, address challenges swiftly, and plan ahead to keep all initiatives on track and up to the highest standards from start to finish. In South America, dozens of people are reported dead after a powerful earthquake struck western Colombia on Monday. The magnitude 7.4 quake hit the Coco region at a depth of about 107 kilometers, according to the U.S. Geological Survey. The strong shaking was felt across much of Colombia and in neighboring Venezuela, Ecuador, and Panama. Internationally, a British couple jailed in Iran on espionage charges have ended their hunger strikes after 93 and 84 days, respectively. Craig and Lindsay Foreman were arrested in January 2025 while traveling through Iran by motorcycle from Europe to Australia. They were sentenced to 10 years in prison in February. Craig Foreman's family says his sentence was later extended by 2 years after he spoke to the media. And that's the news to the moment.
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0: From Karakara to Yarakabra. Well, we want the good people them to, you know, from good hope, from good success, from good fortune, from good intent. 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
0: 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And of course, there will never ever be another August 10, 2026. 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

0: 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Keep that in your mind. Let you stick there like a when, you know, when you stick bubble gum from picnic head and you now come out. 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

0: Hi there, I'm Woman Carver Elgin, Station of Traffic Headquarters in Blairy. According to Section 76.1 of the Motor Vehicles and Road Traffic Act, Chapter 5102, the rules of the road are: all vehicles must keep to the left or near side of the road while driving a vehicle. When meeting another vehicle traveling in the opposite direction, you must keep well to the left or near side of the road. When being overtaken, you must keep to the left or near side of the road. You should not, therefore, except when you intend to overtake or turn right, drive along the middle of the road.
1: Art, you're not left out the gal them to you, though. Gal them from Torch Park to Moore Park to Nandy Park to Republic Park. Good gal, all kind of gal. Bushy Park, from Hyde Park, Phoenix, Greenfield Park. All of them, everybody at Vibes FM. Like, if the thing, whole thing mix up. When you go front, you see Vibes FM. 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

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No hype. 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
0: Celebrating Auntie Bernice. 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

Coming up at 16 hours 30, it's our patriotic segment. You're listening to Vibes Ignite, right here on Vibes 100.1 FM. Come on, everybody say no. Whatever you're doing, I want you to be safe. If you're still at work, just keep on working. The day is almost over. If you're going home from work or wherever you're going home from, I want you to have a great afternoon. Stick around.

0: Art, you're not left out the gal them too, though. 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

0: celebrating Auntie Bernice. She was the voice of hope for generations of Guyanese children. She was simply Auntie Bernice. Join us for a special tribute celebrating the remarkable life and enduring legacy of Julia Ann Mansell AE, beloved Auntie Bernice, champion of the Radio Needy Children's Fund, founder of the Bernice Mansell Foundation, and a devoted supporter of countless charitable causes across Guyana. 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Hear heartfelt tributes, cherished memories, and inspiring stories of a woman whose compassion touched countless lives and whose life's mission was to bring hope to those in need. Celebrating Auntie Bernice, her kindness lives on. Her legacy continues. Her love remains forever in our hearts.
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5: 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She was simply Auntie Bernice. 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Celebrating Auntie Bernice, her kindness lives on, her legacy continues, her love remains forever in our hearts.

0: 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Listening to Vibes Ignite, it's our pop segment. If you're celebrating your birthday this afternoon, I want to say happy birthday to you. If you're celebrating your anniversary, happy anniversary to you. Many, many more years together. Wedding anniversary, that is. Congratulations to all those who got married recently. Congratulations to all those who have graduated recently. Congratulations to those who are about to graduate. Congratulations in advance. If you're celebrating any other type of success, congratulations to you. Feels like a very cool afternoon, Monday afternoon. So if you're feeling a bit tired, it's okay to take a nap. You know, we like to say a nap, you can take a rest. Just sit. You can get up again. Doesn't take a lot out of you just to take a nap.
1: Come together all over the world, from the hood to Japan, Harajuku girl.
0: I want to urge our drivers to take their time on the roadways and practice the 5 C's. Look out for those who aren't looking out for you. Take your time and drive those vehicles. You know, you can stay off your phone a bit so you can make it home again.
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Our word of the day is triumph. Remember that overcoming a difficult season can become one of your greatest victories. Words of reflection. There is always something worth being grateful for, even on an ordinary day.

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2: With the headlines, I'm Tracy Romalo. Good evening. The government of Guyana has expressed condolences to the families affected by the deadly earthquake in Colombia. President Dr. Irfan Ali extended Guyana's solidarity to Colombia and said that the country stands ready to support recovery efforts. The magnitude 7.4 earthquake struck the Choco region at a depth of about 107 kilometers and was felt across Colombia and in neighboring Venezuela, Ecuador, and Panama. President Irfan Ali has outlined plans to transform communities in Region 2 under the Model Village Initiative. The plans include waterfront development, improved traffic management, security cameras, green spaces, recreational facilities, and greater use of sports tourism. The president also announced agricultural technology hubs and business clusters. Preparations are underway for Guyana to host the 16th edition of the Caribbean Festival of Arts, CARIFESTA, in 2027. Representatives from the CARICOM Secretariat met with Minister of Culture, Youth and Sport, Charles Ramson Jr., and Minister within the Ministry, Stephen Jacobs, to discuss the festival's organization, including its events, financing, logistics, marketing, and opportunities for creative industry development. Guyana hosted the inaugural CARIFESTA in 1972 and again in 2008, while the most recent festival was held in Barbados in 2025. The Mayor and City Councillors of Georgetown have launched a three-day restoration and cleanup campaign targeting the border market area to tackle severe solid waste accumulation and clogged drainage systems. Several vendors, business owners, and residents welcomed the initiative and praised the efforts. City authorities are urging full cooperation from local business owners, vendors, and shoppers during the campaign as the municipality works to restore sanitation standards across the commercial district. And internationally, the United States Department of State has revoked more than 175,000 visas under Donald Trump administration, targeting foreign nationals who violated visa terms, committed crimes, or posed threats to national security. The majority of these revocations followed law enforcement encounters involving criminal activity with assault, driving under the influence, fraud, drug offenses, sexual assault, child abuse, and embezzlement. And that's the news to the moment.
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0: Welcome to The Quiet Spark, a moment with me, Onika Langhorn Eno. A time of soft songs, soulful stories, and just enough fire to light your evening. Even the softest voice can light your evening. Pleasant evening to everyone.
1: All the crooked
0: hope you're having yourself a marvelous evening.
1: Formed against me shall prosper, you keep me.
0: And if you're not
1: providing for me, you shield me.
0: That's okay, you're gonna get over it.
1: Free me,
0: whatever may be bothering you.
1: Friend, judge, king, judge.
0: We have a topic for you.

Should we put pressure on ourselves? It's a general question. Should we put pressure on ourselves? Especially certain times?

Cause baby, I need me. This evening, I want us to have a conversation about something many of us experience but don't always talk about. When we're apart, could pressure. Not the pressure that comes from a boss, a teacher, a parent, a partner, or society. I'm talking about the pressure we put on ourselves. Sleep, could I never eat, could I never be with that voice in your head saying you should be doing better. You should have achieved more by now. You need to work harder. You can't afford to make mistakes. Everybody else seems to be ahead of you. Have you ever stopped to ask yourself where those expectations come from? Came from? Maybe you set a goal for yourself and decided there was only one acceptable outcome. Maybe you look at another person's accomplishments and wonder why your own life doesn't look the same. Another big wheel coming. I see big wheel coming. Maybe you have become so accustomed to pushing yourself that slowing down makes you feel guilty. Wow. Every day you're the week. There is nothing wrong with wanting to improve. Bottom of my heart. You had no place. There's nothing wrong with having dreams. Gina, you fell for one of them sweet lies. There is nothing wrong with wanting more from yourself. When the heart's not hearing, well, the brain is saying, and you're weak. But the question is, the sweet lies. Should we put pressure on ourselves to succeed? Or can too much pressure actually take away from the life we're trying so hard to build? Now the wine and the roses. Stay with us this evening. Some time ago. We're going to find us out. Admit that so. 18 hours 15. You tuned to Vibes 100.1 FM. It's our Quiet Spark segment. Same old shabby dress, so you stay. Sweet Lies by Barris Hammond. Now the phone. I fall on all of them sweet lies. The kind you doubt still you want to believe. Here's the topic, should we put pressure on ourselves? Stay with us.

0: Well, this station had linked people from all wrong, you know. Remember Navin from Monrepo? I remember Avinash from Chatumago. What about them Glasgow boy from Glasgow, Hozororo, Isano, and Mokomoko? You got to call everybody, man. This is one big thing.
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2: Mr. Everybody Worldwide, get used to that group, yeah. You don't know. So right now, girls,
1: our topic: should we put pressure on ourselves?

Let's begin with something simple. There's a difference between encouraging yourself and constantly demanding more from yourself. Like, for example, motivation might sound like, I know I can improve, so I'll keep working. I'ma make it go, ooh, your body girl. Pressure might sound like, if I don't succeed, I fail. Motivation leaves room for learning, yes. Makes the fellas go, whoa. And pressure often leaves very little room for mistakes. Think about the goals you have for yourself. Perhaps you want to improve your finances. From head to toe. Maybe you're hoping to advance in your career. You could be working toward a qualification. Maybe you want to build a stronger relationship with your family. Those are all worthwhile goals. But at times, you might want to take something positive and turn it into a source of anxiety. Wow. We don't simply want to improve our finances. We tell ourselves we must reach a certain financial position by a particular age. Can you feel the beat within my heart? Can you see my love shine through the dark? Can you feel the beat? We don't simply want to progress professionally. Can you see my love shine through the dark? We convince ourselves that everyone else is moving faster. Pressure. We don't simply want to enjoy ourselves. We start measuring our happiness against what we see other people doing, and suddenly the goal isn't inspiring us anymore. It's actually weighing us down. Wow. So here's a question for you. When you think about your goals, do they make you feel excited about the future? Or do they make you feel like you're constantly falling short? Think about it. Should we put pressure on ourselves? It's our topic this evening. You tuned to Vibes 100.1 FM. It's 18 hours 22.

18, I was 27. You were my son. Let me remind you that you tune to Vibes 100.1 FM. It's the Quiet Spark segment. Our topic, should we put pressure on ourselves? Let's look at the I should before the ahead mindset. It would come crashing down. Sounds familiar? One of the most common forms of self-pressure is the belief that we should be farther ahead. Like, I should own a house by now, I should have a better job, I should be earning more, I should have traveled more, I should have started that business, I should have achieved this by my age. I should have, wow. Please, don't put pressure on yourselves. On yourself. You know, that little word should can carry a tremendous amount of weight. Simply because when we constantly tell ourselves what we should have already accomplished, we can overlook everything we have actually done. Exactly. Even you may not have flown. Maybe your journey took a different route. But you did. I already know. Maybe you had responsibilities that someone else didn't have. You see? Maybe you experienced setbacks that delayed certain plans. Maybe you had to simply start over. And this one. Maybe you spent years helping other people before you had the opportunity to focus on yourself. Sounds familiar indeed. We don't always know what someone else had to overcome to reach where they are. And they don't know everything you've had to overcome either. So comparing timeliness can be misleading.

0: And your life does not become less valuable because somebody has reached a particular milestone before you. No way.
1: You and me.
0: There is no single age at which everyone must have everything figured out. Some people discover their direction early, others find it after several changes, but both experiences are valid. Don't put pressure on yourselves.

Others find it after several changes, both experiences are valid. You know, maybe instead of asking, why am I not where I thought I would be? We can sometimes ask, what can I appreciate about where I am today? That question doesn't mean giving up on your goals.

0: 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It's our Quiet Spark segment. We will be right back after these messages.
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3: 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Celebrating Auntie Bernice, her kindness lives on. 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
5: The answer is we got to evolve. If we want to keep up with what's happening in our world, we have to be able to give people news now. One of the things our CEO here at NCN says a lot of the time is that the deadline for news is no longer at 6 o'clock. 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
4: It's right.
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celebrating Auntie Bernice. She was the voice of hope for generations of Guyanese children. She was simply Auntie Bernice. Join us for a special tribute celebrating the remarkable life and enduring legacy of Julia Ann Mansell AE. Beloved Auntie Bernice, champion of the Radio Needy Children's Fund, founder of the Bernice Mansell Foundation, and a devoted supporter of countless charitable causes across Guyana. Celebrating Auntie Bernice, Tuesday, August 11, 2026, 1 p.m., live on NCN Television and The Voice of Guyana on radio. Hear heartfelt tributes, cherished memories, and inspiring stories of a woman whose compassion touched countless lives and whose life's mission was to bring hope to those in need. Celebrating Auntie Bernice, her kindness lives on. Her legacy continues. Her love remains forever in our hearts.

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Our topic: should we put pressure on ourselves and don't wait until it's too late? Let's look at the pressure to make everyone proud.

0: Another source of self-pressure is the desire to make other people proud. We are taught to work hard, achieve good grades, find a good career, and make something of ourselves. In our childhood days, that is. Those lessons can be valuable. But as adults, we can sometimes carry those expectations far beyond where they are helpful. We may feel that every decision has to impress somebody. No.
1: I'm holding on your own, got me 10 feet.
0: Oh. We may feel that every decision has to impress somebody. I just said that. And that is not so. We may worry about what other our relatives will say. We may wonder how friends will judge our choices.
2: When you're close to me,
0: we may be afraid of disappointing people.
2: I can hear you.
0: And eventually, we can lose sight of an important question.
2: Wouldn't you?
0: What do I actually want?
2: Baby, you and me got a groovy kind of love.
0: It's possible to spend years trying to meet expectations that were never truly ours. Makes sense?
2: You
0: can achieve something impressive and still wonder whether it was what you wanted.
2: I want
0: to ensure that I get this correctly. As we encourage you here at Vibes 100.1 FM, we keep it positive here on the Quiet Spark. You can make everyone around you happy while quietly neglecting yourself. That's why knowing yourself matters. Definitely. You have to know yourself. You have to know who you are. No matter what is going on around you, be confident. Be the best version of yourself. And I will continue to say this. We have to get it right someday. The time is now 18 hours 50. I love it. That's why knowing yourself matters. Other people's opinions can be considered. Advice can be valuable. But your entire life cannot be built around keeping everyone else satisfied. At some point, you have to ask, does this choice make sense for the person I am becoming? 18 hours 51. You tuned to Vibes 100.1 FM. Should we put pressure on ourselves? The question is asked.

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Well, our Quiet Spark segment has come to an end because I have to go. But before I do that, I want to leave you with one thought. Should we put pressure on ourselves? That's the topic we looked at this evening. Having expectations for yourself isn't necessarily a bad thing. Goals can give us direction. Ambition can move us forward. Challenges can bring out abilities we didn't know we had. But there is a difference between challenging yourself and constantly criticizing yourself. You don't need to become your own biggest source of pressure. You can strive for better without believing that you're not good enough right now. You can work toward your dreams without being ashamed of your current position. And you can take a break without feeling like you've fallen behind. So this evening, ask yourself, am I pushing myself because I believe in what I can become? Or because I'm afraid that who I am right now isn't enough? That's a question worth sitting with. And perhaps tomorrow, instead of demanding more from yourself, you can begin by recognizing something you've already done well. Good evening. God bless you. The time is 18:59. Coming up at 19:00, it's Reggae Corner with Glenn Washington. So for all the Glenn Washington lovers, stay tuned. Take care and good night. Until next time.